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News update where you just up following with him, Adel Willy. Full bulletin room news when Bahemi Sabe come out straight long, 12 o'clock. 5 minutes, Mr. Blossom, 11 o'clock. Me give him out latest update long weather way. Vanuatu Meteorology Mojo has a department hemi put him out 12 minutes, hemi lose some 10 o'clock long today morning. Hemi so him see me got cloud with him good flow weather too. And also Chinese plus no small rain hemi have a fall down. Light to moderate southeast wind hemi stop overlook group. Maximum temperature blue today hemi stop 25 degrees Celsius down low south, kasem low 28 degrees Celsius and top long north. Minimum temperature blown today night, hemistablo 15 degrees Celsius, down low south, kasemblo 23 degrees Celsius, and taplong north. Ekat south is wind blow 11, kasemblo 20 north, more moderate to rough sea blow 1, kasemblo 2 meter over long all coastal water blown country. Now hemi putum any come long update blown weather blow today, no matter what weather we used to go through long hem. Me hope see you stop enjoying my company blog, Radio Vanuatu long mid morning.

0: Nice flan number you harem from Abba and before Longham, my voice from Monique Seka. 17 minute, Mr. Bluesum, 11 o'clock, Pamba, you can join him now, yeah. My voice from South Radio Program with him, Iso Yarwell.
1: Irifito Hopo, Ramasan.
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0: Hello, mga pusmak sa utpatani. So, yarwin ang today program kung may umi harin President Long Nicolatan si kita masaligato kung may tokot one kissing well, apu long before alipin megem megem sa inakatol good activities for development or education mo all businesses long island long tana mo umi apaka templo on chief long today oli release him kissing yawe and been stop long time finishing kam
1: good day chief Peter Nikiatupa again long Nicolatan. Me want to come up with them something ding play you me lo you meeting ding lem lo week yeah ko where I mean very important lo development lo island lo tana mo davia province mo y encouraging to play you me lo start a torpey cam I come kasum you me lo davia Mr. Blue visitation long prime minister kasum lo Hugh Island this is me very good Prime Minister, I'm beginning to plan a Sara. You mean where you mean stop all the more pick for the position? You got some something where you mean stop thinking them, you mean stop Megan from where you mean been Lanham. You mean been Lanham, Lola Sara, you mean. That is where you must got all visitation all same. Then Prime Minister, he's stuck around now, yeah? With the delegation block government, it was the last island play in Milo North, which is good. Me feel proud from Chief, also Chief Long, Yumi Long Tana. We got some beginning, Blon Sara, all the stuff look sabe. Importance, the work, we all hold them. PM, with them DBM, delegation, is up around here. Hope Seven Valley make him some good for the address. More medium need blow people, you me lo last island, blow you me province, blow you me lo not. Rebel something, all same way, you me me stop lo island, me belay old chief, and me one appeal, yeah, me stop making me go. Suppose government is stop all about you me start request more something lo government, but you me first one, you me first one, you me mobilizing people, you me making sure say people only stop. Mo only save voice blue you mean? Then you me request you go to government, I am government make money something come to get me all hand. Mo you me develop me go. All development, you know, sabe come no you me custodian blue land, when them custodian blue people. So it's very important that me all chief you me must look save roles more responsibility blue you me. Mo you me take them for granted say any time you me chief. I'm government delegation is come around. But you me do you make a bad play me. And Mr. Absolute you me or not. No, you me especially the Torpa province where government is not making a visit to him the way Naya. And he got planned there. Only been telling first time. So he got planned there. Portfolio he come to you me long Tafia province. Then he Mr. come out back again. I said, Chief, or beginning he blown the Sarah, but tell him, say, Tana hemi kat one good fella, hemi kat one fishing ya, one prophecy stop. Say good blow you me all politicians. I let them blow government even some temple him. But hemi try look when them good something, we hemi sabe make him. Especially lo 5 ministerial portfolios where you me hold him stop lo tafe. You know, means hemi vele one them stop caramel portfolios ya. Then we got reason to hold them for time being. And start with Tafia, Kasim Lo Seva, and by you, we must accept them. Then he try and look for him, he said, make him one change. Play me walk about, let me go. And we'll advise where Mr. Input blow me, Mr. Putum, long work block government. Then I am, you want to come back. Lo you me long work play me, old chief. Long 1700s, all over that time where somebody accept him, church. And then all colleague program, some will also play me back and only no accept them. So Lotana itself we got one or two groupings and then only call them activity, yeah. Tana law. And he make him say Chechi put them forward one group where Olgato only stand up side the church. Molly fight against all get a non custom. you know, say only fight the one war, tribal warfare, be only stop damage him, some something, stop him some activities. We he look all same away, so we let him you go back. The hedonism. So I got a little chest, only stand up from sir, who will blow me? Name say blow me, him no one way, and me chief will get a little chest. And then, and Mr. Face, small colleague blame, long side, long custom, where he got one big fella group, little custom chief, only call him. All get a group here, King Monday, and he start long south, long Tane custom long north. Custom chiefs only been using all strategy where custom is have using long defend them all get a from Christianity where them yeah influence blow westernization all them only tell them say Abu Blomi accept the missionary or. I get some sounding by my Amish problem. All fella up, we have got different thing. Hemi one them say, you stop them, kill a man, kakai, you stop them, poison. All something, and our main activities where Abu Hemi been telling the missionary, say, Emia, you must stop. So, you make him say, got group, you have all Christians, where all his stuff work. Sometimes, suppose all get along, you meet on Akamal, long custom, you meet no happy, then you Mr. Rao Rao. But then, all get along custom, only been make them some something, all say, Numanakan, him you want. Numanakan, him you want, person, lo kukum one lap lap, you kukum one ino lap lap, we kakai, you save kukum Bible, you kukum, exercise book, you go come close, all follow, all start make them all same year. All you go come all something here, and mere time you make them, no managan, you must dead. So you look how all fella, only mentality is stop. So only make them no managan here, only make them one law no tana, only call them last day. Only uncover and finish, wash some blow medicine. So he make him say, just a few months after Peter Pata, where he one citizen, but not an IPM one ship, where he missed out, call him now here, Tanaveri. And Mimi one to let him information here, you me everyone you miss have. And time you go down, but not an now here, you look, every house, he got one truck, he stop. And here he means a casing where he been stopped, all got there, from activity where he been stopped, between all Abu Blimi. You know, got hatred, Lord bless you. Same talk, Lord Jesus, you tell them good. Father, forgive them, for they know not what they do. All Abu blame me, only make them want something, only time to protect them, right, all get that to you. All another one, carry westernization, influence, church, look, I'm to give handle you, me too, blame me school. We full up, blame me, stop harvesting, blessing him now, yeah. Then, you look, time only start taking. All ding all same strategy all same yeah. He make him say all nar one, long nar side, long nakamal pambay ali must sacrifice him all gata. Only make him numa nakan after all he did. Only must did first time. Only no save stop. So he got custom sing blame. He got all names where he stop cover him up, all custom sing a bear, me no want them, blow you me sing blame. Me no want them. He could play you missed up story on him, but I mean, me take him out past, all past experience play me, yeah. Then you me uncover him, Narvala Numanakan, where he stopped, he slowly call him Serpent. Then you me look on new page, blow tan him, you walk about him tomorrow. All same one beginning, one Abu, long pioneer, where he hold him church, family house. Now I am president, blow Nicolitan. Me very, very happy way Pampa Yemi. Yemi clear him on something way Emi stop horse and stamping block lo development blotana and education, health, and in fact all get the something here, everyone. Bible, exercise book, shellfish lo salt water. One him something way church Emi pinsa using lo time only cookum everyone. Now to talk blame all same say, suppose all money only stop developing go, we Pampa Ali never cast him. One him, only ding blow making. And by all time, all he stop blow cursing. Jimiluk, Rixal Blem is to come out planted today, only young fellow in school, go finish him school, only come start smoke marijuana, only stop all about the road. Suppose you trace him family line blow young fellow, you look semi one member of family, pioneer family, where he been Holland Church, where he been starting one school. So you make him say, last year after long declaration to cultural hub, Mimi Chairman Lehem, BSC Day, we've been stabbed Lotana. Government come, he make him plan the changes. And then on all fellow side, lo custom now, you only sit down, only sing out the Mimiko, only say, from by together, you me hold him hand, you me caramot, no manakan blow all fellow. No manakan, Emmy. One something where he no good, emi no good. Is to kill him ding blow man. Is to kill him development. So me believe blow me say suppose you me clear me ya. On by tane he me go one speed way on by vulnerable account island only low and what only three hat blockasm. And now yeah, me will stop go around finish talk all velo stop talk finish. And me feel say me chance Nicolaton. Hemi Pem Pick. And you know, Nicolaton Council of Chief, Pem Mimi make him low behalf long Nicolaton. From Mimi part low family, we hold him church, so me no want him 30 years start. Mimi one elder too, and Mimi chief low church, Presbyterian church, Mimi low tafia, me no want them all something he start. So Mr. appeal strongly, you me all Christians, with them all customer, no talk about. You me, no been point him. All past experience, blow labu, tell him, say, you me today, because Mr. ask him, please. You me, everyone, you me, stand up long, talk to me, tell him. Forgive them, for they know not what they do. You me, stand up. You me, young fella, you me, all leaders, blow today, long government, long church, province, long chiefs, council, all areas, you me, stand up, hold him hand together. More clear, more thought here. Look, if I'm not beginning tomorrow, so you me dead. Me service ever by God, him bestowed rich blessings to all gather from where you me, all generation, all leaders, blood today. You me hand them over one good to let's stick, glory run with them, glory lay, all gather. So you me must hold them hand together. You me must hold them hand together, blow, make them all something. And you look all same from where rule blow something here, look, come out. By me, Mascaramot, the time will no press some car yet. So, me look also more cheap, all his top head finish. Hopefully, low week here. By you, Mr. Haram, news play him. I suppose, so I play good by you, custom. Time you custom date, you no more question. You go low, low Cahuin, low Isla. And old chief, well, he ready, blow take him, no monagan here. Old chief, well, he. Me with them long custom, me got him one pick, me got him one pick, lo be happy with me, where you me go to civilization. So, suppose me been asking you me blow sack of money. In fact, me make him, me ask him be full of money, say, Alino Sabe, when him, me stop telling him. But me look, all same one chief, me look. All same one elder, me look. Me look, he got one stumbling block, he stop, which has spoil him. Development long, you me look side long church, where them long side long school too. You make him all say, me, you look old man, blow church time, only go long church, only drink up, beat him all customer. All customer, only drink one, two mouth, one cell, two cell, finish, only call house. But you me, close up 6 to 6. When am I start making wrong lo you me? When am I wrong lo you me? You sabe, story blame me stop, something. He hold him stone where me, stone only call him, you very ramin. Man, yeah, stone man. He rub him throat blame. He tell him, "Your money, boy, go stop school. By time he come back, he go log up, boy, go beat him up. Your money is at school. Time he go, he leave him school. When boy he come back, he beat him up. All talk here in Australia. So block our mouth talk here. You me must hold him hand together. More change him talk blow up. You me change him. You me write him a new page. Play me. Play me stop talk about them. So." Me stop story and him, yeah, from all citizens, Plotana. Me will stop ready, long, finishing me a last walk, you know. All kind poison way you must have make him, Plotana, you know. Time me finish. You me finish him, yeah. Bombay, Tanahemi, look one new fella road to walk about. One new travelsome pathway. By all young fellow list up call him. Pay me everyone in me praise him God. Say me finishing work play me. And from Tok Tok, yeah, also one chief, me want them a pili go long. Some lay me low not. Suppose you me hold him yet. Something where he stop causing problem. Look development blow island. Development blow place. Good you me change. From where moto blow you me tell him say long God you miss an up. Long God you miss an up, him you want stick fire where man tana he put him up. Willie Corisha. Long parliament. He lift him up. Brother blow me. He lift him up. Stick fire. Blow his up light. And then you me look road blow you miss up. Walk about go. The word of the Lord is a lamp unto my feet and light unto my path. Then you must talk about it. Talk, blow God, and me light to you. Thank you, Lord, brilliant model. Where you me cut. One good fellow model. Where all fellow founding fathers play me only put them. Play me walk about them. And then, Lord, Tavia itself. Long Tavia province, tell him, say, Long God, you me crow. Long Nicolette and Island Council, Lord Chief, is a God, you give hand to Yeni. Name block God is up every model here. So you must make him duty, more responsibility play. Suppose you hire me, you want them give hand, please come through Lonnie Goleton starting from today, number 16, June 2026. From any time, tomorrow after tomorrow, Numanagan, yeah, only call him Serpuk by fire up. And him, yeah, Bombay. Everyone is up to witness him. And he hopes that he can big blessing for young fella. Glory, only start making one something tomorrow. You know, got problem. After tomorrow, suppose somebody in England travel, making business, all thing, only make him wait in freedom. In complete freedom. And then you must have a truth here now. If we know the truth shall set us free. And when we are free indeed. So we must have mixing all dog here. From me, one member belong Pioneer Family World in Church. More be protect them, promote them, or preserve them, custom blow me too. All time, he must have put them by covenants, so straight place blow him. From custom here, long tana, God give him, more me want them good, clean custom, we have a covenant, you me, equal of future, 30,000 and beyond. And when him, you must have made him here, me believe, save him by God, he me go first time, so every something, more he me end. Every Sunday, you me all people is up short time no more. You me glad all opportunities all semi cut. And thank you, Lord, leadership problems play you me where time you missed up, now you missed up. Expose him something where all man overlook him. You missed up, expose him, blow make him say everyone, he got some freedom, blow get and that freedom will be a complete freedom, a complete freedom. And God no more. Hemi good. God no more hemi good. Uhinam road. 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Thank you very much.
0: Thank you, Thomas Blong. Save part long program. Ya. What emi iso yarwell. Look at me long next program.
2: 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Namasan.
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0: Emi nice plan selection blong music yo harem after lo voice blong south program with him iso yarwell 13 minute hemi ko blo find him long 12 o'clock you to join him hemi full bulletin blong bislama news continue blong listening cam as you me to stop long or go towards long lunch hour hemi always one good for la reminder blow you may took a guy healthy all time and as you stop prepare a meal blow you or you stop thinking finish lo one in bamba you kakai today lo lunch try and blow all time you must include them all get a fresh vegetables fruits all get a root crops blow you me or healthy 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I mean, always one good idea. But you limit him all kakai. We, you got plant the sugar lo hem, salt or unhealthy fats establish. I mean, to is have increasing risk for NCD or non-communicable disease or some diabetes, heart disease, high blood pressure. And also not forgetting, but you need to must drink plenty water throughout the day. Especially suppose we used to walk outside or make a small walk outside or you spend them plenty time low sun. I mean always good all time you must drink plenty of water. So reminder you to know more think about the healthy food choices or healthy kakai choices today. I mean stability call one better health long tomorrow. I mean reminder we to stop go ahead but give him out long you to long mid morning, yeah, so you to stop approaching lunch hour, 12 o'clock straight, bye bye. You may cross over, plus have a join him, hemi full bulletin blowing news.
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0: VBTC News with Emia Telwili. Commissioner Plong Police Kalshem Pongran make him strong appeal. Ikulang every papa mo mama mo leader plong society plong must work together quick time now ya against some drugs waste of polemoliang fala. Hemi make him talk ya long speech plong him time vanuatu hemi make him international drugs abuse mo illicit trafficking day long today.
1: 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And together, Mama, you protect them all beginning in Yumi. 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
3: You may want to go detail, much detail, but you may be some more drilling, where you find a more strip, or quantity where you miss a send by you miss a by the more calculation, but let's say that much, you should expect them area location. And then I got money with them, like me, got all information, and then let me work with them, or custom owner, look or send me the name, you start changing more law, to make them see a fair benefit to you, me, got money, more land owner. Of course, with them, whoever company will be come from my make a mooker, but you may alone, and then you will start all process.
2: Long respond one chief from area where company by work long hem, it alem semi clad pong looks a company, emir.

0: Recruit plong start mon work, permit plong company ya, I work long ham, pambay emi start plong 3 iha. 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
3: Solomon Island ikat on territory blem. Vanuatu emi kat on territory blem tu. The territory blo yumi lo Torpa province. Lo landmass emi small. The ocean space, emi big one. We emi minim lo tomorrow, lo level block policy block government through lo fisheries. You may have a development fisheries for you me. Torpa, you pa you benefit more. MBA where you mean sign them or you may launch them lo yesterday. Emi restrict them. All international fishing boat only come fish lo boundary for you me. The emi allow them all man Vanuatu. We Torpa hemi part lem right here blood gotta lisabe go hook no place
2: here. Mr. Napati Koet lo acknowledge him initiative ya we Torpa provincial government ikat plong ask him government plong endosem paper plong walk out plong tuvla province ya Timoto mo Torpa province.
3: Thank you. We true law president of Torpa province what them council we have only specifically request council of ministers Loli Entosem, and from later year, Council of Ministers Emi Entosem, and Emi have Emi first one, Lo Vanuatu. The current decision here, we go defend them. Lo Port Moresby, Lo declare them 30%, Lo Reserve Park, and by me, he staff within territory, waters play me, Lo Torpa Province.
2: Na poti talem tu se sepos fanatu I protect them tu na stock long hem babay Torpa province benefit big one from emikat big vla space long ocean boundary long hem.
3: Tamo imi protect them tu na stock long imi ba emikam big one. Who may benefit more? 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
1: 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Jamie Brown report.
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1: 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Only just completing AVC Yun Yang Open 2026 last weekend. More ready blong FIVP pitch tour Long Hangshu Hemelong China. You may get more report. Hemi two competition we happen long two different city long China. First game now we happen long Yun Yang start long number 18 Kasim 21 June long last weekend. More second competition long Yangshu we by start long number 25 Kasim 28 June. Long result long first game we look him Toko Molawak. He camp long winning Singapore long first game long two sets. More lusum second game bull match with them China. More Australia back again, he came long out in Tuvla, long round, long 16, Tuvla Beach Volleyball Champion, yeah. He prepare from important tournament, yeah, from he got two competition one time, he happen, long one country, but long different venue. Hemia one important competition, where he come together, plant the best beach volleyball player, long all country, where he part, long come together, more compete from qualification, long all get up. All scope long Tuvla with them China and Australia, no matter where Tuvla lose Tuvla came, yeah. But Tuvla put out some good for score long came long Tuvla. After long successful competition long Yun Yang, Tuvla out finish Siko long Hangshu from Pitch Pro Tour, weapon by start tomorrow. He got over long 10 country where he part long first tournament long Yun Yang, long Pacific, he got Australia, New Zealand, more Vanuatu. Main purpose blong participation blong Tuvla long important tournament ya hemi blong find out one winner weapon by hemi custom direct entry ikolong 2028 Los Angeles Olympic Games. Adel Willie, VBTC Sports. He got planned a challenge well athlete blong van what will list of face him time he come long time long sports training family more long time blong came. Margaret Sahe para powerlifting, emi one long para athlete where emi point him out one challenge, long him of Vanuatu para athletes long country.
7: Okay, yes, so challenge long me. Think pamita de se se yumino Vanuatu, yumino kata all coaches up long para. So challenge long me no training pamita think emi one coach long para powerlifting so. Time me come stop for prepare stop for koya. So me ask him all coaches blow on Lara, one of my sport blow the help, low fan not to low for PPC blow the same help me put one, I put one coach blow come help me. So low Malaysia, I think any one athlete, any come coach me low. I'm going to coach the team, yes.
1: More information the site blow weather. It got partly cloudy condition. Kase one good follow weather you expect. Blong stop across long group. With them Chinese blong brief showers, isolated showers blong rain. Light kase moderate southeasterly winds stop over long group. Maximum temperature blong today stop long 25 degrees Celsius down south. Kase 28 degrees Celsius in the blong north. Minimum temperature blong tonight by stop long 15 degrees Celsius down south. Kasem 23 degrees Celsius may end up long north. Mo with them weather update and I'm looking along and long for BTC News.

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Lo every kona blo Vanuatu, lo island, lo village, lo town. Mi vle karam true story kam straight lo you. 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With dem straight information, more professional presentation. VBTC news and the voice of people from Vanuatu. You want them to suffer when they stop happening in the country? Tune in to the television of Vanuatu or Radio Vanuatu. VBTC News. 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

12 o'clock news where you just up following with him, Adele Willie. Let me to enjoy him number of plays from Michael Bolton, Drift Away.

Sing you, Harriam from Michael Bolton, Drift Away After the News Bulletin. 21 minutes, Hemi lose some 12 o'clock. Good for lunch, you. Will you stop listening? Come, might you stop enjoying lunch? Bring you today. Think about, see, maybe remind him you to play you to mass, kakai, healthy, long today lunch. Time you finish him lunch, for you. And you also want good time, for you. Let him body blue hemi rest a little bit, give him Chinese blue bell blue hemi digest him kakai where you just stop kakai. Mammy one lol get a reminders will help the experts blue meal time only go ahead plus stop give him out the meal was good blue you give him few moments blue you relax after lo any meal where you take him blue body blue hemi focus lo digest him all time. Good long enjoy my lunch hour blue. Mommy hopes you like him selection for music we missed up play me. I come to you and not forget them say half past 12 pamba you to kick him off my life dedication hour. We use have a call come lo 26200 26200 please you have participate straight lo half past 12 go find him lo half past 1 pamba me leko you long your studio mo same time you meet him negis radio announcer bring you inside lo you historian show me to continue blong enjoy selection blog get a easy listening number next number lo please ya rest your love.

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One time long reconnect you with the more music long before, more music long today. Long Torres kasemanaichom round long solwara long Pacific, mulong world.

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4: Hello.
3: Thank you, lo company. 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
4: Thank you too much, lo company. 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Nice to know you. Biring lo pango. 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I go lo tango. 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Demis. Taso. 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John. And check. 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Pitatano number two. We go to lo. On Palakrim. Lo church. Losong number two area. Mo ikotu lo all staff, lo breakers, masama, mo nasaid lo honeymoon pitch. Mi magam request ay ko lo all staff we nangyaw le staff a lunch, le staff a rem request no lunch ya. Mi sim all kata kute. Want them say you play sing sing long critical rap title A title title. Thank you too much. Nice day to you.
3: Thank you too much. Long first black caller bring you me to inside long dedication hour bring you me long metal day. Me wishing you one good for Thursday, more good for lunch. Thank you, blue listening. Come long radio Vanuatu. Yes, song bring you long kitly calcrap and by me play me come in a long time. You may tell him good for lunch, lo negis call a lo line. Hello?
5: Hello?
3: You stop lo where you stop calling him?
5: Mr. Loterma.
3: Thank you, lo company. You go ahead. Who do you think about him today?
5: Mi telephone request is lo mami blomi, mo istalo school. Istalo na school, mo prata blomi. Mo abu oman blomi, sta sitan, sta lisi lo radio, mi tat maki, mi tale ma nice lunch to you. Yes, after wanted one time you play one song from Celelespi.
3: Thank you too much long narfla cola where you call it come long Teuma. We wish you too one good for lunch. Thank you blow listening come long radio Vanuatu. Yes, bam by me selecting one sing sing blue you blowing sele local string band. 26200 hemi number all time we use of a colicam more participate inside long program. 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

Nice blessing sing you harem from Kitli Kalsrap. Hey Fidel Diddle today long lunch hour 22 minute Mr. Go profile long 1 o'clock Kemi dedication time. You save colicam anytime lo 2620026200. Blue you make him dedication. Blue you make him show no see you cut enough credit stop lo phone blue you time you want them colicam. Also, suppose you step sit down close up low radio blue, you must low him down volume blame, or you move out long him. And also, all time, you must find a one place where reception him clear long him, blue you call it come. Long program blue today, or any live program blog radio. 2620026200. Let me hear him narfla number of place here from Sele local string band. Especially the second caller we have been calling him along today.

Sele local string band with them nice fla number blong hem. Time blong yumi to lo station 17 minute hemiko blo fine em long 1 o'clock. Line em is still open lo 2620026200 blo use of colicam mo make em dedication blong you or anyone we use of a thing about him or him stop celebrate him birthday blong him lo day blo today. You want to wish him one happy birthday. Use of a colicam lo 2620026200 while you to stop and join. Selection blong Olgeta Sing Sing.

0: 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Hey, Mr. Plo Line, hello.
1: Yes, hello, nice lunch.
0: Nice lunch. You stop Plo, where you ring again?
1: Hello, Radava.
0: Thank you, Lo Company. Who know you think about him, Lo Matilde?
1: Ah, well. The slim one request one song, one string band, Lo Marum. And I'm a chef akel. So, the ticket is song, I follow. Every seva citizen will start visiting the Gamlo, Radio, Lo Lansawaya, Viseva Telo, Ota. No, thank you, Thomas.
0: Thank you, Thomas. Long caller, we used up long air tap, my part inside the program. We wish him you one good full lunch hour. Yes, bamba me look out them sing sing blong you blong marum local string band. Suppose me no find them number where you want them, bamba me select them one narfla number blong geta 26200 26200 blong you save colicam mo part inside lo dedication our blong you me too.

0: 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Hello.
1: My flan.
0: Good flan lunch, Liu. You Staplo, where you ring it come?
1: Hello, Frari Top.
0: Thank you, long company. You go ahead, Tuna. You think about him, lo lunch shower, yeah?
1: Okay, this call room, Taco Lo. Thank you too much. I still love you.
0: Thank you too much, Colabli. 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

Nice blessing seeing you, Harem, from Marum local string band. Call away, I'm been calling mo. One time, blow me blame sing sing blong chef again. Sorry to my sin, been got sing sing, yeah. So me select him Narfla number blow all get on. 5 minutes, I'm going to find him along 1 o'clock. 1:30, straight from him to come along and them live dedication. You still got time, Mr. Apple. You have a colleague number 26200. 26200. Reading about any family or friend. Bring you long today, long afternoon.

kon watu police force mi bin litim start long moorings long today long morning emi hemi blomakem international day against drug abuse with illicit trafficking and celebration bro day all time hemi start fall down low June 26 we hemi long tomorrow but Vanuatu police force hemi camp long litim paretia long day bro today and emi day hemi blo emi dedicate employ raise awareness long side for the dangers blow illegal drugs with them impact we only got law any individual family with them community and they have been established by United Nations blow encourage all the country community blow work together blow prevent them drug abuse more all time we must promote them healthier safer lifestyle from drug abuse and miss have affect them anyone especially on youth or young fella and he miss have lithical or serious health problems too and planting our flag activity we have miss have happen all same violence with them crime long country strong family supportive community all positive activity all time he miss have help to prevent them and me all youth probably stop away all harmful substance all same all time you me all parents all guidance all community leaders all time you be got one important role blow blame blow talk open the all time with them all youth laws at risk blow drug use and encourage them all get all time probably seek him help or look out them help time we all in need him me to myself and police more lot of people, lot of authority will stop work strong, but keep him country blue me to him, stop free law, track all same. But listen, come, you me to still stop enjoy selection for music, bring you me to long today, long afternoon, but line him open, but you savvy colleague come anytime, lo 262002, 262002, but you participate inside long program. Next number lo place ya hemi lay featuring Susana Shefa Yumi One special dedication number equal every people lo Shefa province will establish in kam lo ngia today lo afternoon we service tomorrow plan the list up look forward finish plus have celebrate him day ya long independence park after we only been move on day ya all time Shefa day you must up celebrate him lo 18 June be only move on ikam ko lo 26 long June.

Empowering woman mo left map nation bang yumi. 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Together yumi build team yumi. 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

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Together yumi talem no long violence. You special, you one strong woman Vanuatu. 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

0: This is more than rugby league. This is the state of origin. The New South Wales Blues and Queensland Maroons go head-to-head in the biggest rivalry in Australian sport, and Vanuatu fans can catch every match live on television by Vanuatu. Game 1 on the 27th of May. Game 2 on the 17th of June. Game 3 on the 8th of July. Don't miss a second of the intensity, passion and the pride of the state of origin. The 2026 National Rugby League's Men's State of Origin Series, live on television by Vanuatu.
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0: This is more than rugby league. This is the state of origin. The New South Wales Blues and Queensland Maroons go head-to-head in the biggest rivalry in Australian sport, and Vanuatu fans can catch every match live on television Love Vanuatu. Game 1 on the 27th of May. Game 2 on the 17th of June. Game 3 on the 8th of July. Don't miss a second of the intensity, passion and the pride of the state of origin. The 2026 National Rugby League's Men's State of Origin series, live on television Love Vanuatu.
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those times at night when you just heard me and just ran out with that other fella. 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

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Together you me voice blue woman Vanuatu. 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

I'll be performing the songs my fans want to hear. This is it. I mean, this is really it. This is the final curtain call. Okay? And I'll see you in July. I love you. I really do. You have to know that. I love you so much.

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key beat to rap, what key beat to lock, but I'm cool like that. 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I'm cool like that. 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

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Together yumi talem no long violence. 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

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This is the state of origin. The New South Wales Blues and Queensland Maroons go head-to-head in the biggest rivalry in Australian sports, and Vanuatu fans can catch every match live on television by Vanuatu. Game 1 on the 27th of May. Game 2 on the 17th of June. Game 3 on the 8th of July. 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

afternoon, Lord. You meet every good listeners, Lord. Radio Vanuatu, start Lord Torres, kasi manai chum. Mivla Lord Scripture Union, mivla. I come again, Lord. Service share with me, with them talk to God. Mivla, talam thank you, Lord. If one way, only service staff tuning in, come, Lord. Lord Sundays, only pass finish since the beginning, Lord. Kasi ma. I miss staff come, Lord. Approach him, and Lord, now. Mifle want them tell them thank you from faithfulness to God, your life each one of you me can see you me save stuff life today and thank you kolo all get all of you BTC will say you give me fla on a rat chance all same bro mifle come in bro serem nothing else but word to God good news bro master bro Jesus Christ and before you me proceed on bro you me RM word to God. Me like him, over him one short prayer, please. He me pray. God Almighty, me praise him, me left him up name, from faithfulness, view, love, for you, goodness, view, life, from me, fla. Me fla want them tell him, thank you, Lord Jesus, from where you care, good, your life, from me, fla, since, Lord. Beginning, blue, ya, come, kasem, money, same, you'll say, last money, blue, year, 2021. If you want them praise him, if you want them tell him thank you. Lord, we God you, stop kaite me fela moliti me fela papa. Papa, me praise him, me want them tell him thank you. God Almighty, me fela pray, mo praise him this afternoon, me fela look him. That me fela full short, look glory for you, life me fela, me fela. Make him plant a fasting, plant something, Lord, and me hate him you. Watch for me fela, or lack sense for me fela. All chokes from me, all attitudes from me, Lord Jesus, full up time, make things say, and me, all right, be God, Lord, face, be you, and me, one sin. Lord God Almighty, me pray, Lord, I'm sorry, forgive me, Lord. You wash me, Lord, clean before me, Lord, Savia. Ready, Lord, Savia, receive more, Lord. God Almighty, invite the Holy Spirit to become given. We help me, Lord, Lord, Lord. Open up, Lord, Savia, accept the move, Lord, this afternoon. Praise, glory, and me, pray all time, in Jesus' name, we pray. Amen. Okay, reading with Mimi and them say what the humility this afternoon and me come out low Old Testament, low Isaiah, Prophet Isaiah, chapter 53, verses 3, eco finish low verse 10. Isaiah 53:3-10. Pamiriti mo chame mista. Verse 3, I'm telling say, he was despised and rejected by men. A man of sorrow and familiar with suffering, like one from whom men hide their faces, he was despised, and we esteemed him not. Surely he took up our infirmities and carried our sorrows, yet we considered him stricken by God, smitten by him, and afflicted. But he was chastised for our transgressions, he was cursed for our iniquities. The punishment that brought us peace was upon him, and by his wounds we are healed. We all, like sheep, have gone astray. Each of us has turned to his own way, and the Lord has laid on him the iniquity of us all. He was oppressed and afflicted, yet he did not open his mouth. He was led like a lamb to the slaughter, and as a sheep before a shearer is silent, so he did not open his mouth. By oppressing and judgment he was taken away, and who can speak of his descendants? For he was cut off from the land of the living. For the transgression of my people he was stricken. He was assigned a grave with the wicked, and with the rich in his death. Though he had done not violence, nor was any deceit in his mouth. The stainless face. Yet it was the Lord's will to crush him and cause him to suffer. And though the Lord makes his life a guilt offering, he will see his offerings. He will see his offspring, and prolong his days, and the will of the Lord will prosper in his land. Amen.
Second reading ngulo imi emistablo James chapter 1 verse 16 to 18. Verse 16 emi ritual sem emi talem se. Don't be deceived, my dear brothers. Every good and perfect gift is from above, coming down from the Father of the heavenly lights, who does not change like shifting shadows. He chose to give us birth through the word of the truth, that we might be a kind of firstborn or first fruits of all he created. Amen. May God emon by bless him reading the word from him inside your hearts, premium one. So one of my want them to put to me lo afternoon say manisha me one special manisha you Mr. Palem you Mr. look forward plo celebrate my bed plo master but me want them ask him all them fulapo you me you think say fulapo like him Christmas yes fulapo like him Christmas might be fulapo like him Christmas because that's holiday from school. Time will spend them time with them once we all get all love him. One will get all really care long him. Maybe you will prepare him all gift from all family members, all friends. By plan the activities we buy a pillow church, all communities play me, of course. All the good food we buy. You miss them together with all families, Lord, this coming Christmas. But time say you may redeem inside lo Prophet Isaiah. Prophecy blow. Prophet Isaiah, Emmy want them prophesy one beginning whereby. Beginning ya, before you meet him, lo Matthew, you call gospel, so little poche, Jesus, Emmy come, Emmy. Go to the ministry, then Emmy come, Emmy, Anglo Cross, Emmy dead. Be I say, Mr. Prophesy, I'm finished beginning ya. Say by beginning, Emmy come one. Beginning you by Emmy come, Emmy dead from all killed. All one of you, Mr. Face, Emmy come, take him, lo be after me. But time say you meet him lo face four. One emna emi talem lo besa. One emna o Jesus emi endure him lo besa lo face four lo Isaiah 53. Suppose you lem Bible be with you. And why was you wounded and beaten? For one emna only must sticky mem. For one emna only must sweepy mem. Then you meet him lo face five. Mister basketball question ablo you Mister ding ding. See yes one emi pin stop go through emi one. One big plus something lo life where me change him all history. Then you meet lo verse 6 emi tell him say we all like sheep have gone astray, each of us has turned to his own way. Okay, lo be say prophet Isaiah me come lo declare me come lo tell him say you me all same all sheep where you me miss them road, you me follow him on ways for you me. Okay, this is how I see him, you want him to describe him, you mean. But you look like Jesus. Did Jesus complain while Emmy endure him all this suffering? But look verse 7. Emmy tell him, say, he was oppressed and afflicted, yet he did not open his mouth. Okay, Emmy never open a mouth, let me tell him any single word, tell him, say, hey, please, you will let me. Never, you made him talk to him or mouth him. So, while planted something by you may love him about Christmas, this Christmas, by planting activity inside the community's premium, inside the church premium, but you may be very careful because it is very easy for us to forget the real meaning of this great event, which is Christmas. So all the great activities you may need to remind you me, okay? You may need to remind you me that this one event in history may change them world forever. One of which is been make him even long time ago, but one of which is make him may change them world forever, okay? Amen. Lo history one time. So, but you may really understand him say. More plo you me really understand him or appreciate him one and I've got them you make him lo you me lo Christmas. You may need to remember that there are some time lo life for you me so sad because you me all you me na you me got all conditions you me got life some
ρώτη φασφάς. 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But you really understand him, appreciate him, when I got him, make him love me. So you need to understand him. When I'm now, God, I want him to love me, he may follow him. As Isaiah 53 verse 6 says, all of us were like sheep, that we are lost, each of us going his own way. So think about times you may sin against him, God, instead of simply punishing us, on him, God. God, I may give him, you may, the total opposite of what we are rightfully deserve. You may deserve of death. Because I save me. Not because status you may cut. Not because education or knowledge or one am you may cut. Business or one am rank you may cut. That because of grace pro God. From grace pro God, I may say, you may do save safety day. So one am we may happen from a grace pro God. Okay? Lo Ephesians 2:8-9, I'm telling you, it is by grace you have been saved through faith, and this not from yourselves. It is the gift of God, not by works, so that no one can boast. So, lo bisa lo le tablo po lo Ephesians, I'm making lo I clear in parin lo yumi. And Christmas is a time where around the world we celebrate them the amazing gift, lo God where God I'm give him lo yumi. By sending his own son to die for us. So that's why you must celebrate him Christmas, okay? Christmas, I mean a bird for him, I mean bird for master. But you look at him this time, world is a time where he changes him, more he confuses him all people. Plenty. As much as you want them carry him, all same, all gift, blow, give him present, all picnic, give him all present, all all family spremi rather than meeting God say they are Christmas emi no bird premium but emi bird for Jesus Christ. So it's good to have God honoring fun with your friends and family and enjoy the good food the holidays we must go through, but you may let them God, you may allow them God to emi creep him at premi lo truth ya. Lo one am you've been making through Jesus Christ, lo life, lo me lo this Christmas. So that through lo you me, all Nara people too, all is have look him. All is have look him. True meaning, lo, Christmas, which lo history, and me change him, world forever. Anyone changing even lo history, one am which is been making. But my question is, what do you want for Christmas? Ultimi pinta la mica lo plan de places round lo world this time lo tradiciona a tradition lo giving only mas giving all gift lo Christmas especially lo picnic suppose you want a mask him to special gift lo Christmas one and number you give him lo Christmas by one and number you offer him lo Christmas emi ultimi all questions by you meeting thing around lo him. When a number you make him look Christmas, yeah. When I'm kind celebration, number you make him look Christmas, yeah. But the you redeem in Chalo James, and make him blow, he give you me some for a warning, too. Lo bless, yeah. Lo face 16 to 18. So lo face 16, I mean, one day, one you me against him. One and now you me want them stop make him for them. So lo one, lo face 17, lo bless, and me help you me pro you meeting about, yes. Plenty of people around the world this time. Only the games of Christmas. Any time where only you want them set for something that any last. Only seeking the fulfillment that the self-worth in material possessions like clothes, cars, house, all acceptance or love at parties and events around the town. But yet these things by never meeting expectation by me. We will never feel fulfilled for long with just material things. So that's why so many world's riches and most famous people only sadly have committed suicide
out of depression. Okay, this is the reality. But the truth is, what people are searching for, only God can gift. Okay, let them go to me, creep him up with this Christmas. You know, let them, or not something, or like tremble. Move from you, all Pablo tremble, koya mo kamia. Yet, plan the man this time, only never discover him. The amazing life of lawlessness, the fulfillment that Christ and me come and me give him the meal of Christmas. So that's why, Luke 16, Lord James chapter 1, and me tell him, say, do not be deceived, only God can give you the life you long for, and desire. Everything else will disappoint. So remind yourself of the faith you learned. Keep on reading Bible for you. Please remind them you, the faith you've been stuck with them now. So this Christmas, God and want them give you me a gift that will last forever through His Son Jesus Christ, and that gift here by it never be destroyed. By me satisfy him, you me too, and me fulfill him life without any regret and hurt and brokenness. So this is possible only because of Christmas and the birth, life and death of Jesus Christ. You must group him all families, please to stuff around. The community or church, please to tell him thank you. Look God from wonderful truth we have been given through Jesus Christ. And all families, I just want them to share my short first or message or me want to leave him with you. Me hope say this coming Christmas by me celebrate with them. Lo ting ting say. You me let them master I bond your life with me. Let them hear me. I creep him at me this coming Christmas. You me no let them all not something. I creep me mo take my out me blow forget the meaning of Christmas. Me one lol celebration of every year you must have celebrate might you meet take me normal. I'm kakai drink no more after if you need pay. Let's think about that. See, God and been making people walk through His Son Jesus Christ. And we can be change him wall and my history. And we change him wall forever and never. And problem is by God and one more by me bless him. One more and me blong him, the word blong him, and so I'll scream him. One more in the blong him by me take him out. In Jesus' name. Let's pray. God Almighty, thank you so much, Lord, people, we got you. So we speak, Lord, we pray this afternoon. We want to tell them thank you, us. We pray to look forward, Lord, celebration of why we take place. Money, we want special money, Lord, we pray. Lord, we celebrate with them care. Lord, we pray to let them, Jesus Christ, we come and we born, Lord, life, Lord, we pray. And by me, we must give him space, Lord, and Lord, hearts, Lord, we pray. So that I say we come, Lord, and we born, Lord, life, Lord, we pray, and we change him. Lifestyle lo mi vla mo, you give me vla all new directions lo life lo mi vla follow you all time lo life lo mi vla mo always trust in you. But thank you too much lo word for you, you bless him talk to you inside lo life mo hearts lo mi vla one mo mi vla stale sinikam lo islands lo towns lo mi vla, you bless him life lo mi vla everyone in Jesus name, Mr. Prevelsem, amen. Thank you too much lo you me everyone we Mr. Flesinikam, we wish him you me everyone one Merry Christmas mo. Happy New Year. God bless.

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0: Hello, greetings. Welcome to Women in Touch. Thank you all, sisters. Thank you all, mummies, all whoever can listen to Women in Touch story time or encouragement time, believe me. Mr. Welcome each and everyone. Mommy pray and hope that all time blue story and blue day, but you gain something, but you learn something. One by improving life, blue you, blue come one better person when it comes to all attitudes in your life. And you may start talk about all heartstrings. By me going to heartstrings, lo way all some say you may start weaving one cloth, all tapestry blow life. You got one way you may start weaving me cloth to make one beautiful, beautiful tapestry, one beautiful garment, one beautiful cloth, or one something. So you may put them all threads inside. No, and one more thread will buy you me. Adam, lo tapestry blow you me and me forgiveness. Forgiveness, me one talk we me easy said but hard to do, especially when it comes to forgiving enemies. But today, by me look lo forgiveness and how number you have a forgive, you shall learn to be a forgiving person. Let me call the fresh start. You me close my eyes, you me pray. Papa, me play one day, make one fresh start. Lord, forgiveness, talk, protect. Believe us and plan the sisters of the Catholic. Experiences or challenges or problems or life way. There's unforgiveness in their life. And by nursing unforgiveness, I mean, stuck a kayol ketahol someone cancer. But Papa only need to let go and be forgiving so that they can be free. So let them story and blow. Encouragement, but forgiveness, give each and every listener a new fresh start. In Jesus' name, we pray. Amen. Okay. Me no sabe pelo time, long time ago, time me one young girl and go to school. These days we don't receive mail anymore. Maybe all post office na no must receive more letter. All no must put more letter lo mailbox too much. I think all parcels no more. It looks like we have stopped writing letters and we are chatting on emails and messenger and chat groups. Hemi come on letter writing time bloom instead of writing a letter. But you know, the social media today, everybody reads that letter. But where you post a letter, especially to a person, just you and that person, you don't read it, eh? And so it's a bit more confidential and a bit more better than everybody reading or everybody's comment about one person and everybody's criticizing that one person and who cares, who knows. And our world is not becoming better. And you mean me, take part the sinblo naraman, the takasem naraman, which is not really good. And when it comes to forgiveness, by forgiving how many people, time you also. I may want something to think about. Maybe you don't even know that person, or you stop giving one negative comment, and maybe you will never meet that person again to say sorry. And maybe time also, maybe senior, you know, forgive. You may not cleanse out the book of death, you stop no more book of death, no more remove. So we need to really think seriously about talking about people and cursing people, and remember forgiveness goes a long way. Time is up of the one national director many years ago. Me remember teachers blow me one seminar when we attended. One of our topics was forgiveness, and this presenter Hemitala Mosem said, you know, forgiveness, unforgiveness, opposite forgiveness. But unforgiveness is like this. Unforgiveness is like you drinking poison and expecting somebody else to die. True. Time you know say forgiving someone, then you yet pay for some consequence. And if you can forgive, well, praise God, because you are the one that will benefit from it. And forgiving someone does not give them the free ride as also. forgiving someone does not give them the permission to continue to do the stupid things they want to do. Forgiveness is releasing you from the prison of being a slave to hatred. So let's make a fresh start, okay? Okay. While sorting out all mail, I got one familiar handwriting, and me envelope and fold down. He opened one letter. He opened in front, and it was a long lost letter from a long lost old friend. This old friend, there was a best friend too, friend of Nancy. Nancy, me got best friend, blame Beth. Beth and Nancy were friends long, long time ago. And then they have gone their own way, and they have never contacted each other, even to write to each other. And then suddenly, time Nancy and start look all mail them, and me look all familiar handwriting, one letter where look an old friend of long, long ago. And that friend Beth was saying that she would visit next month, and Nancy was excited.
1: Yes.
0: But Nancy and me wonder, same. Beth Mohem Tule met at one tennis match many years ago. One tennis match. And that was the time when they were friends. Since then, they were friends. And then they went their own ways and got married. When Nancy and her husband began the Christian walk, they stayed close and to each other, and they stayed close to Nancy, and they stayed close until they moved away. Igolo one rural community. Only been walk about together, Bible studies and all meeting, all coming together and fellowshipping together. And they were so close, Beth and Nancy. But then Nancy with them husband Beth, they had to move out. Igolo one rural community. Inside lo. A community, yeah. All Catholic spiritual activity, and they used to have in the community where they would have been Leko. And they're without Bible studies. No Bible study groups with Tulas, I find them. No Christian friends around. And churches where Tulay is part of, in a situated area where Tulay stop. So it make them to like stop normal house and like kind of like lose their coming together and fellowshipping in the church and all activities. Same that bear love for the Lord, and it grew cold. And as Beth, as Nancy and Misawe Beth, as Tula seemed to love God when they were with Nancy and her husband, a big city where there were lots of spiritual activity around them. But now it was like one rural community where there was hardly any spiritual activity around them. And Christian friends, churches, only not too many something happened in the churches. And so love of God grew cold. And they loved the Lord less and less. And as they loved the Lord less and less, they love each other less and less as well. So love for each other too, and we start to deteriorate, and then eventually.
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1: 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We are not stop the teleplasia. We are with them team. We only stop look out them manage them use the diplomatic passport lo, under the ministry. I got all privileges. Lo separate, lo green, lo blue, with them all red passport. Time you look one of you me. Travel with the one diplomatic passport, Mohemi go on holiday. The most important thing, I'm employing my master report from MA Minister.
0: 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Molukenville. All talk to gay come out long public hearing with parliament committee long economic more foreign policy holem or the ministry long trade commerce more industry.
2: But you look him recently time with cruise ship him stop come lo Yumilo Vanuatu, especially lo Port Vila. But you look him with them use blow AI, you look him plant in Vanuatu where he got access blow immediately participate on training blow lanem ChatGPT. Immediately, Eli help him improve him, promotion of business project. Eli tell him what services we offer him, which is fantastic. The time you work with one particular agent or one wholesaler, he got one middleman, we pay him, we negotiate him, commission him, because he got one rate, we pay him, charge him, we connect them you, because he is responsible, one pool of other agents we him work with them. Let's say we will identify them, say, in it, blow, you may train them, plant your businesses, blow, you may yet, really understand them distribution system, blow, you may lose sector. Then, by you may look him, say, more and more, even what to, by you got access, really open up, blow, how you may market them businesses, blow, all get that.
3: Chief Executive Officer, blow, Vanuatu Tourism Office, Adela Aru.
0: Well, on international news, big fuller body, blow, International Maritime Organization, blow, United Nations, where you look long on maritime surface, is stop. Sometime walk or stop and walk, blong hem, blong escort them all ship, well, it's the pass long Strait of Hormuz. After one ship reports one projectile, it been killing him. He may make him all worry, commander